That's right. Preschool to college and everything in between. 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
1: Last week, last Friday, I stared death in the eyes, and I won. Yeah, I'm going to go out, going to get some miles in, so I'm running. And then there's this pickup truck, a huge one. So he hits the gas and guns it. And comes inches from hitting me, the tires screeched. And I yell, WTF, and look at the guy, and he's huge. And thankfully, he was reasonable because I think he would have beat me up.
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5: 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And I yell, WTF! 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

0: I will issue you a little fun challenge tonight, and that is to go find us on Instagram and Facebook and X. We can be found at Slow Jams on all three platforms. 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
1: Hi, this is Sherry from Port Hueneme, California, and I'm sending out an oral expression to my brother, Tim, who lives in Oregon. Brother, I just wanted to let you know that no matter what, I'm still your sister, and I love you so very much.
2: I'm right here in Phoenix, Arizona, sending an oral expression to my girl, my baby, Angelita. Baby, I miss you. I know you're on your way home soon. I want to dedicate For the Love of You by Isley Brothers. I love you.
3: This is Christina, and I'm calling from Corpus Christi, Texas. I want to send an oral expression to my husband, Jeremiah, in Beeville, Texas. I love you, baby, and I miss you so much.
4: My name is Rachel from Frankfort, Delaware, sending out an oral expression to my baby, Brian. Babe, I love you so much. I miss you. I can't wait till you come home so we can start our little family.
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0: 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It is Lucas in the Morning. I thought this was so cool of Drake. So, there was this this guy and his daughter that went viral because they did karaoke to Drake songs. And they would take her to and from school. He drove her to and from school every day. And they'd be in the car and they would sing Drake songs. They wound up going viral over this. Drake noticed it. And he flew to Buffalo where they live. And he surprised the dad. He met up with the dad. And then Drake got in the car and they picked up his daughter at school. And they all did karaoke together in the car. Drake included. Drake was in the car. It's so crazy because they drove to the school. The daughter gets in the car and bam, there's Drake. And it's funny because they're driving out of the school parking lot and all of her friends are walking around. And nobody realizes that Drake is in her car.
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1: 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And comes inches from hitting me. 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And I yell, WTF! 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And thankfully, he was reasonable because I think he would have beat me up.
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1: 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And then there's this pickup truck, a huge one. So he hits the gas and guns it. And comes inches from hitting me, the tires screeched. And I yell, WTF! And look at the guy, and he's huge. And thankfully, he was reasonable because I think he would have beat me up.
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qualify for this flyaway to go see TLC, Salt-N-Pepa, and En Vogue. Yeah, text the national keyword creep to 95819 for your chance to win that flyaway, man. 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